0: everything that I have, pack up and leave BC, or do I stay and do I fight for it? And so I decided to stay and fight for this province.
1: The former RCMP officer says he supports lower taxes, more police officers, and greater access to addiction treatment. Skolnick also wants to repeal BC's Declaration on the Rights of Indigenous Peoples Act. Born and raised in Trail, Skolnick says his deep roots in the Kootenays have motivated him to seek public office ahead of the October 24th provincial election. West Kootenay residents can ride the bus for free on Municipal Election Day. BC Transit is offering fare-free service on Saturday, October 17th, to help voters get to the polls. Handy Dart services will also be free in applicable areas. Riders can check local schedules at bctransit.com. Nelson's wastewater force main replacement project won't start until late 2027. The city just secured $7 million in federal and provincial funding to replace the 51-year-old pipe, which it had initially hoped to start early next year. However, community planning manager Chris Johnson says they've had to push that timeline back because of challenging conditions near Groman Narrows.
2: Some of the initial research that was done highlighted a very challenging area of bedding the pipe through the riverbed. There's just a whole lot of very large rock and jagged areas.
1: The force main carries wastewater to the city's treatment plant. It's experienced multiple leaks in recent years. Nelson police are investigating after around $1,000 worth of copper piping was stolen from a shed. The theft was reported last Monday, but police believe it happened the weekend before. Days later, another shed at the same property was found with its padlock smashed and contents rummaged through. Police are looking into whether the two incidents are connected. Anyone with information should contact them.
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1: All seven Canadian teams are on the ice tonight in the NHL. Vancouver comes into New York on a four-game losing streak. After a high-scoring start to the season, the Canucks are the only team in the league with a negative goal differential in the double digits. Meanwhile, Edmonton plays LA, Calgary's in Anaheim, Winnipeg hosts Minnesota, Toronto heads to Utah, Ottawa is home for St. Louis, and Buffalo is going to Montreal. And the Raptors are hosting the NBA champions tonight in preseason action. Toronto has been 1-1 in the preseason so far, while the Knicks have been winless after three.
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3: Goat Roads and Weather.
1: On the roads, there's currently a one sailing wait at the Kootenay Bay Terminal. Expect delays until about 5:30. Meanwhile, single lane traffic is still in place on Highway 3 on a section between Salmo and Creston from 7 to 7 Monday through Saturday, and on the Nancy Green Highway daily until 5. In our weather forecast, partly cloudy tonight, dropping down to 3, clearing skies tomorrow afternoon with a high of 16, clear skies tomorrow night, dropping down to 2, and a mix of sun and clouds with a high of 15 for Thursday. I'm Storm Lenny.

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1: I'm Storm Lenny. The BC NDP is adding new climate commitments to its election platform. The party has promised $50 million a year to expand heat pump installations, $16 million annually for EV charging, and $4 million a year for the Youth Climate Corps. Kootenay Central MLA Brittany Anderson says the NDP are also committed to cutting methane emissions.
2: We are also going to make good on our commitment to reduce methane emissions by 75% by 2035. Now, we are already 50% of the way there. Together, virtually, we can eliminate methane emissions by 2035.
1: Anderson says the investments would also help lower household energy costs and support clean energy jobs across the province. The Green candidate in Kootenay Central is hoping the third time's the charm. Nicole Charlwood also ran in the riding in 2020 and 2024. She says she's hearing a lot on the campaign trail about local ferry service.
3: Really tying into a lot of that work that was done on the ground by communities who were abandoned during the ferry strike. They came up with some really great legislative amendment to the Transportation Act to ensure that our ferries have essential service attached to them always.
1: The Blewett resident says the cost of living and health care are other key issues. She's running against New Democrat Brittany Anderson, ONEBC's Hunter Corrigle, and Conservative Gordon Skolnick. Skolnick is putting affordability, property rights, and public safety at the center of his election campaign.
4: And it's pretty sad that one day when you have to sit down with your family and you have to make a decision between, do I sell everything that I have, pack up and leave BC, or do I stay in it? Do I fight for it? And so I decided to stay and fight for this province.
1: The former RCMP officer says he supports lower taxes, more police officers, and greater access to addiction treatment. Skolnick also wants to repeal BC's Declaration on the Rights of Indigenous Peoples Act. Born and raised in Trail, Skolnick says his deep roots in the Kootenays have motivated him to seek public office ahead of the October 24th provincial election. West Kootenay residents can ride the bus for free on Municipal Election Day. BC Transit is offering fare-free service on Saturday, October 17th, to help voters get to the polls. Handy Dart services will also be free in applicable areas. 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Nelson's wastewater force main replacement project won't start until late 2027. The city just secured $7 million in federal and provincial funding to replace the 51-year-old pipe, which it had initially hoped to start early next year. However, community planning manager Chris Johnson says they've had to push that timeline back because of challenging conditions near Grohmann Narrows.
5: Some of the initial research that was done highlighted a very challenging area of bedding the pipe through the riverbed. There's just a whole lot of very large rock and jagged areas.
1: The force main carries wastewater to the city's treatment plant. It's experienced multiple leaks in recent years. Nelson police are investigating after around $1,000 worth of copper piping was stolen from a shed. The theft was reported last Monday, but police believe it happened the weekend before. Days later, another shed at the same property was found with its padlock smashed and contents rummaged through. Police are looking into whether the two incidents are connected. Anyone with information should contact them.
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1: All seven Canadian teams are on the ice tonight in the NHL. Vancouver comes into New York on a four-game losing streak. After a high-scoring start to the season, the Canucks are the only team in the league with a negative goal differential in the double digits. Meanwhile, Edmonton plays LA, Calgary's in Anaheim, Winnipeg hosts Minnesota, Toronto heads to Utah, Ottawa is home for St. Louis, and Buffalo is going to Montreal. And the Raptors are hosting the NBA champions tonight in preseason action. Toronto has been 1-1 in the preseason so far, while the Knicks have been winless after three. On the roads, there's currently a one sailing wait at the Kootenay Bay Terminal. Expect delays until about 5:30. Meanwhile, single lane traffic is still in place on Highway 3 on a section between Salmo and Creston from 7 to 7 Monday through Saturday, and on the Nancy Green Highway daily until 5. In our weather forecast, partly cloudy tonight, dropping down to 3, clearing skies tomorrow afternoon with a high of 16, clear skies tomorrow night, dropping down to 2, and a mix of sun and clouds with a high of 15 for Thursday. I'm Storm Lenny.

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1: 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It's Madeline Gretzky for Nelson Ford. 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He says that trust is earned and you get ahead by working harder than the next guy. 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

What is World Class Rock? Right down, living in a movie. It's always the same. It's just a shame. That's all. Oh, yeah. That's it. The Go-To.

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Bet you still got that taste in music. More of the songs you live for on The Goat.

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0: The decade, the 1930s. The legendary Betty Boop makes her debut. The world's famous and iconic Empire State Building is completed. The infamous War of the Worlds radio broadcast airs, leaving a nation in panic over a supposed alien invasion. Wind-up train sets and glamorous low-cut open-back dresses were all the rage.
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1: The decade, the 1930s. The legendary Betty Boop makes her debut. The world's famous and iconic Empire State Building is completed. The infamous War of the Worlds radio broadcast airs, leaving a nation in panic over a supposed alien invasion. Wind-up train sets and glamorous low-cut open-back dresses were all the rage.
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1: I'm Greg Nesteroff. The BC Conservatives are criticizing NDP leader David Eby for having his children in the $10 a day childcare program. Only about 10% of spaces in the province are in the $10 a day program, and the NDP put a freeze on new enrollments this year. Eby responded to questions about his family's use of the program.
2: When our childcare facility switched to a $10 a day program, we made the decision as a family that we didn't need that benefit. And so we donated the difference to the child care facility.
1: The Conservatives haven't released a detailed campaign platform around child care. The Greens say they'll implement universal free child care by 2031. The NDP is promising millions in new funding for climate programs. That includes $50 million a year to expand heat pump installations, $16 million annually for EV charging, and $4 million a year for the Youth Climate Corps. Kootenay Central MLA Brittany Anderson says the election will be a deciding moment for BC's environmental future.
3: In this election, there are two clear paths. One path enables BC to be leaders in environmental protection and economic growth. The other path, under the BC Conservatives, leads to environmental and economic decline as they roll back the progress that we have made.
1: The NDP also pledges to reduce methane emissions by 75% by 2035. Meanwhile, Kootenay Central Green candidate Nicole Charlwood thinks change is in the air. She also ran in 2020 and 2024 and was the local campaign manager in 2017. She says it feels like this time the Greens are the change vote.
4: That all feels really different. Like, the electorate is willing to bring change. We don't get much change politically here at the provincial level. It's been pretty much the same for a long time, and many people aren't feeling like it's working for them.
1: Charlwood says she's hearing that the cost of living, health care, and local ferries are key issues. The other two candidates are One BC's Hunter Corrigal and the BC Conservatives' Gordon Skulnick. You have one more chance to cast your ballot early ahead of this weekend's local government elections. Early voting is happening in some communities today, while others are scheduled for Thursday. General voting day is Saturday from 8 a.m. to 8 p.m. Those early voting opportunities shouldn't be confused with early voting for the provincial election. That runs from October 16th to 21st. Getting to the polls will be a little easier in the West Kootenay this Saturday. BC Transit and participating local governments are offering free bus rides for Municipal Election Day. The service will also extend to eligible Handy Dart riders. You can check local routes and schedules at bctransit.com. A new wastewater treatment plant for Nelson could still be 8 to 10 years away. Council has heard the city is moving into the second stage of its liquid waste management plan to help determine what the new facility needs. But community planning manager Chris Johnson says there's still a lot of work ahead before construction starts.
5: This is still a long process to get there. If we had shovels in the ground by the end of next council's term, I think we would all be happy with the progress that was there. However, given the process of the LWMP itself, it's a little bit unknown.
1: He says the timeline will depend on the planning process, the technology selected, and government funding. And roughly $1,000 worth of copper piping was stolen from a property in Nelson last week. The police say it was reported last Monday, though it's believed to have occurred the weekend before. About 200 pounds of scrap copper wiring was reported missing. 4 days later, a shed on the same property was found rummaged through with its padlock smashed. Police are looking to see if the two incidents are connected. They're asking anyone with info to call them.
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6: All 32 NHL teams took the ice last night, including the Islanders hosting the Canucks. Brock Besser was able to score, moving himself into the top five in power play goals by a Canuck on the all-time list. However, Vancouver's losing streak continued, falling 3-2. Meanwhile, both Alberta teams came away with a victory, both Ontario teams had a loss, and Montreal and Winnipeg had a pair of wins as well. Meanwhile, the Raptors dominated their preseason game against the Knicks, outscoring their opponents by 20 in the first quarter alone and never looking back in what would end up being a 148-98 victory.
0: Goat weather.
7: Clearing skies later this morning with a high of 16 degrees. In the evening, staying clear. Some clouds developing near midnight to low, dropping down to +1. Tomorrow, mainly cloudy. Some sun above the valley cloud, though. Clearing late in the morning to a daytime high of 15. Friday, sun and clouds and 15. And on Saturday, sunny and 15. Meanwhile, the Dry BC Road Report. More of the same. Looks like the construction between Hanson Green and Rosslyn is freed up. But between DeVito Drive and Bear Creek Road and Trail on Highway 3B, still that ongoing construction for a little bit longer until October 30th. However, things can come and go. Let us know if you spot something in the Glacier Honda Rock Line. 250-365-6100. From the Go Weather Booth, I'm Sam Pike.
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Good morning, everybody. Welcome back to the Power Rock Morning Wednesday here, which means we've officially are at the halfway point of the work week. Hump day. We're climbing up that hill, and once we get to the top, we're on a downhill run towards the weekend. Plenty to get into this morning, including some Halloween events around the Kootenays. Little hockey talk, a few reasons I'm starting to think about your costume if you haven't already. If you're drinking a little bit this morning, don't worry, you're in good company here. Sometimes getting out of bed and making it to work is the biggest accomplishment of the day. Grab your coffee, turn the volume up, let's make Wednesday a good one. Sam Pike here. We got a whole lot of great music coming your way.

0: Hey, Sam here. I made the drive over to Kelowna yesterday for an appointment. My first time out there, actually, heading that way. What a drive. This time of year, you really get to see just how beautiful British Columbia is. The fall colors are out there. The mountains look incredible. And there are stretches of road where you just have to appreciate the scenery. But holy smokes, was I tired afterward. That's about 7 hours altogether. Why does a long drive wipe you out so much? You're just sitting in the car the whole time. It's not like you've run a marathon, and yet by the time you get where you're going, you feel like you've needed a nap and a full day to recover. I guess paying attention to traffic and watching the road, dealing with other drivers, and constantly concentrating takes way more out of you than you realize. Still, a beautiful one out there. Glad I got to see it. I just wouldn't complain if somebody would invent a new way to enjoy the scenery without having to do the drive myself.
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1: I'm Greg Nesteroff. The BC Conservatives are criticizing NDP leader David Eby for having his children in the $10 a day childcare program. Only about 10% of spaces in the province are in the $10 a day program, and the NDP put a freeze on any new enrollments this year. Eby responded to questions about his family's use of the program.
2: When our childcare facility switched to a $10 a day program, we made the decision as a family that we didn't need that benefit. And so we donated the difference to the childcare facility.
1: The Conservatives haven't released a detailed campaign platform around childcare. The Greens say they'll implement universal free childcare by 2031. The NDP is adding new climate commitments to its election platform. The party has promised $50 million a year to expand heat pump installations, $16 million annually for EV charging, and $4 million a year for the Youth Climate Corps. Kootenay Central MLA Brittany Anderson says her party's also committed to cutting methane emissions.
3: We are also going to make good on our commitment to reduce methane emissions by 75% by 2035. Now, we are already 50% of the way there. Together, virtually, we can eliminate methane emissions by 2035.
1: Anderson says the investments would also help lower household energy costs and support clean energy jobs across the province. Meanwhile, the Green candidate in Kootenay Central is hoping the third time's the charm. Nicole Charlwood also ran in the riding in 2020 and 2024. She says she's hearing a lot on the campaign trail about local ferry service.
4: Really tying into a lot of that work that was done on the ground by communities who were abandoned during the ferry strike. They came up with some really great legislative amendment to the Transportation Act to ensure that our ferries have essential service attached to them always.
1: The Blewett resident says the cost of living and health care are other key issues. She's also running against Conservative Gordon Skulnick and 1BC's Hunter Corrigal. You have one more chance to cast your ballot early ahead of this weekend's local government elections. Early voting is happening in some communities today, while others are scheduled for tomorrow. General voting day is Saturday from 8 a.m. to 8 p.m. Those early voting opportunities shouldn't be confused with the early voting for the provincial election, though. That runs from October 16th to 21st. You can ride the bus for free on Municipal Election Day. BC Transit is offering free service on Saturday to help voters get to the polls. Handy Dart services will also be free in applicable areas. Check local schedules at bctransit.com. Nelson's wastewater force main replacement project won't start until late 2027. The city just secured $7 million in federal and provincial funding to replace the 51-year-old pipe. It had initially hoped to start the project early next year. However, community planning manager Chris Johnson says they've had to push that timeline back because of challenging conditions near Groman Narrows.
5: Some of the initial research that was done highlighted a very challenging area of bedding the pipe through the riverbed. There's just a whole lot of very large rock and jagged areas.
1: The force main carries wastewater to the city's treatment plant. It's experienced multiple leaks in recent years. And Nelson police are investigating after around $1,000 worth of copper piping was stolen from a shed. The theft was reported last Monday, but police believe it happened the weekend before. Days later, another shed at the same property was found with its padlock smashed and contents rummaged through. Police are looking into whether the incidents are connected. Anyone with info should contact them.
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6: All 32 NHL teams took the ice last night, including the Islanders hosting the Canucks. Brock Besser was able to score, moving himself into the top five in power play goals by a Canuck on the all-time list. However, Vancouver's losing streak continued, falling 3-2. Meanwhile, both Alberta teams came away with a victory, both Ontario teams had a loss, and Montreal and Winnipeg had a pair of wins as well. Meanwhile, the Raptors dominated their preseason game against the Knicks, outscoring their opponents by 20 in the first quarter alone and never looking back in what would end up being a 148-98 victory.
0: Your weather.
7: Clearing skies later this morning with a high of 16 degrees. In the evening, staying clear. Some clouds developing near midnight, to low dropping down to +1. Tomorrow, mainly cloudy. Some sun above the valley cloud, though. Clearing late in the morning to a daytime high of 15. Friday, sun and clouds and 15. And on Saturday, sunny and 15. Meanwhile, the Dry BC Road Report. More of the same. Looks like the construction between Hanson Green and Rosslyn is freed up. But between DeVito Drive and Bear Creek Road and Trail on Highway 3B, still that ongoing construction for a little bit longer until October 30th. However, things can come and go. Let us know if you spot something in the Glacier Honda Rock line. 250-365-6100. 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

0: Good morning. Today is National Dessert Day. Fantastic news for anybody who believes dinner is really just the thing you have to get through before dessert. Cake, cookies, brownies, pies, tarts, ice cream. There's so many ways to celebrate this one, and I'm not sure there's a wrong answer. I'm a big old believer that dessert doesn't necessarily need some special occasion. You don't have to have a birthday or a holiday to justify anything sweet. In fact, one of my go-to sweet treats is one of them 7-Eleven brownie bombs. You know what I'm talking about there? Absolutely delicious and definitely not good for the old waistline. Remember, if you're baking something at home, somebody has to clean up the kitchen afterward. That's the hidden cost of dessert. Happy National Dessert Day. If anybody asks you why you're having something sweet today, tell them it's a holiday. That's good enough for me.
1: We love local.
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1: Your truck shouldn't just be your toughest tool. It should also be your toughest toolbox. Because when you can get up to 11,000 pounds of towing capacity in a Toyota Tundra Hybrid, nothing gets left behind. 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

0: David Bowie in 1977, releasing Heroes, second album in his experimental Berlin trilogy. And going back even further, 1957, the Everly Brothers hit number one on the Billboard pop chart, Wake Up Little Susie, a song considered a little too suggestive by some radio stations at the time. Wow, things have changed. We got a pretty great musical time machine this morning. We're just getting started. Mercer International's Celgar Pulp Mill is currently undergoing its scheduled annual maintenance shutdown. Throughout this period, they remain firmly committed to protecting the health and safety of employees, contractors, customers, and the surrounding community. Safety continues to be Celgar's highest priority in all activities. Thank you for your ongoing support during this time. Your patience and understanding are greatly appreciated. Celgar apologizes for any inconvenience this temporary closure may cause.
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1: I'm Greg Nesteroff. The BC Conservatives are criticizing NDP leader David Eby for having his children in the $10 a day childcare program. Only about 10% of spaces in the province are in the $10 a day program, and the NDP put a freeze on new enrollments this year. Eby responded to questions about his family's use of the program.
2: When our childcare facility switched to a $10 a day program, we made the decision as a family that we didn't need that benefit. And so we donated the difference to the childcare facility.
1: The Conservatives haven't released a detailed campaign platform around childcare. The Greens say they'll implement universal free childcare by 2031. The NDP is promising millions in new funding for climate programs. That includes $50 million a year to expand heat pump installations, $16 million annually for EV charging, and $4 million a year for the Youth Climate Corps. Kootenay Central MLA Brittany Anderson says the election will be a deciding moment for BC's environmental future.
3: In this election, there are two clear paths. One path enables BC to be leaders in environmental protection and economic growth. The other path, under the BC Conservatives, leads to environmental and economic decline as they roll back the progress that we have made.
1: The NDP also pledges to reduce methane emissions by 75% by 2035. Meanwhile, Kootenay Central Green candidate Nicole Charlwood thinks change is in the air. She also ran in 2020 and 2024 and was the local campaign manager in 2017. She says it feels like this time the Greens are the change vote.
4: That all feels really different. Like, the electorate is willing to bring change. We don't get much change politically here at the provincial level. It's been pretty much the same for a long time, and many people aren't feeling like it's working for them.
1: Charlwood says she's hearing that the cost of living, healthcare, and local ferries are key issues. The other two candidates are One BC's Hunter Corrigal and the BC Conservatives' Gordon Skulnick. You have one more chance to cast your ballot early ahead of this weekend's local government elections. Early voting is happening in some communities today, while others are scheduled for Thursday. General voting day is Saturday from 8 a.m. to 8 p.m. Those early voting opportunities shouldn't be confused with early voting for the provincial election. That runs from October 16th to 21st. Getting to the polls will be a little easier in the West Kootenay this Saturday. BC Transit and participating local governments are offering free bus rides for Municipal Election Day. The service will also extend to eligible Handy Dart riders. You can check local routes and schedules at bctransit.com. A new wastewater treatment plant for Nelson could still be 8 to 10 years away. Council has heard the city is moving into the second stage of its liquid waste management plan to help determine what the new facility needs. But Community Planning Manager Chris Johnson says there's still a lot of work ahead before construction starts.
5: This is still a long process to get there. If we had shovels in the ground by the end of next council's term, I think we would all be happy with the progress that was there. However, given the process of the LWMP itself, it's a little bit unknown.
1: He says the timeline will depend on the planning process, the technology selected, and government funding. And roughly $1,000 worth of copper piping was stolen from a property in Nelson last week. The police say it was reported last Monday, though it's believed to have occurred the weekend before. About 200 pounds of scrap copper wiring was reported missing. 4 days later, a shed on the same property was found rummaged through with its padlock smashed. Police are looking to see if the two incidents are connected. They're asking anyone with info to call them.
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7: All 32 NHL teams took the ice last night, including the Islanders hosting the Canucks. Brock Besser was able to score, moving himself into the top five in power play goals by a Canuck on the all-time list. However, Vancouver's losing streak continued, falling 3-2. Meanwhile, both Alberta teams came away with a victory, both Ontario teams had a loss, and Montreal and Winnipeg had a pair of wins as well. Meanwhile, the Raptors dominated their preseason game against the Knicks, outscoring their opponents by 20 in the first quarter alone and never looking back in what would end up being a 148-98 victory.
0: Here's weather.
8: Clearing skies later this morning with a high of 16 degrees. In the evening, staying clear. Some clouds developing near midnight to low, dropping down to plus one. Tomorrow, mainly cloudy. Some sun above the valley cloud, though. Clearing late in the morning to a daytime high of 15. Friday, sun and clouds and 15. And on Saturday, sunny and 15. Meanwhile, the Dry BC Road Report. More of the same. Looks like the construction between Hanson Green and Rosslyn is freed up. But between DeVito Drive and Bear Creek Road and Trail on Highway 3B, still that ongoing construction for a little bit longer until October 30th. However, things can come and go. Let us know if you spot something in the Glacier Honda Rock Line. 250-365-6100 from the Go Weather Booth. I'm Sam Pike.
9: 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If music had wood paneling, like your dad's man cave when you were 14... it would be something like this. The GOAT.

Well, Canucks fans, I wish I had better news for you this morning. Vancouver dropping another one last night, falling 3-2 to the New York Islanders ex-Canuck captain Bo Horvat on the other side of the ice there. Despite a pretty good, impressive showing from Levi Mäkelä, 35 saves. Unfortunately, the Canucks just couldn't find the equalizer, falling 3-2. Though Brock Besser finds the back of the net on a power play with an assist from Elias Pettersson. So that's good to see, and that's really all I want from the Canucks this year. I want good vibes from our star players, the younger fellas. I want them to start showing up and showing they belong here. And I want them to keep losing, because we want that number one draft pick, fingers crossed.

0: Hey, if you're looking for a Halloween party with some live music, costumes, and a little theatrical weirdness, there's something happening over in Silverton on Halloween night. The Halloween Howlers taking over Silverton Memorial Hall on Saturday, October 31st. If you're in for a bit of a drive, featuring Kootenai-based five-piece band Stubbs and The. These guys miss theatrical rock with the world of music. One of the things that makes them stand out is their original songs feature lyrics in 10 different languages. Pretty unique thing to bring to the Halloween party. Doors open at 7:30, live music at 8:30, again at 10 as well. 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
1: I'm Greg Nesteroff. The BC Conservatives are criticizing NDP leader David Eby for having his children in the $10 a day childcare program. Only about 10% of spaces in the province are in the $10 a day program, and the NDP put a freeze on any new enrollments this year. Eby responded to questions about his family's use of the program.
2: When our childcare facility switched to a $10 a day program, we made the decision as a family that we didn't need that benefit. And so we donated the difference to the childcare facility.
1: The Conservatives haven't released a detailed campaign platform around childcare. The Greens say they'll implement universal free childcare by 2031. The NDP is adding new climate commitments to its election platform. The party has promised $50 million a year to expand heat pump installations, $16 million annually for EV charging, and $4 million a year for the Youth Climate Corps. Kootenay Central MLA Brittany Anderson says her party's also committed to cutting methane emissions.
3: We are also going to make good on our commitment to reduce methane emissions by 75% by 2035. Now, we are already 50% of the way there. Together, virtually, we can eliminate methane emissions by 2035.
1: Anderson says the investments would also help lower household energy costs and support clean energy jobs across the province. Meanwhile, the Green candidate in Kootenay Central is hoping the third time's the charm. Nicole Charlwood also ran in the riding in 2020 and 2024. She says she's hearing a lot on the campaign trail about local ferry service.
4: Really tying into a lot of that work that was done on the ground by communities who were abandoned during the ferry strike. They came up with some really great legislative amendment to the Transportation Act to ensure that our ferries have essential service attached to them always.
1: The Blewett resident says the cost of living and health care are other key issues. She's also running against Conservative Gordon Skulnick and 1BC's Hunter Corrigal. You have one more chance to cast your ballot early ahead of this weekend's local government elections. Early voting is happening in some communities today, while others are scheduled for tomorrow. General voting day is Saturday from 8 a.m. to 8 p.m. Those early voting opportunities shouldn't be confused with the early voting for the provincial election, though. That runs from October 16th to 21st. You can ride the bus for free on Municipal Election Day. BC Transit is offering free service on Saturday to help voters get to the polls. Handy Dart services will also be free in applicable areas. Check local schedules at bctransit.com. Nelson's wastewater force main replacement project won't start until late 2027. The city just secured $7 million in federal and provincial funding to replace the 51-year-old pipe. It had initially hoped to start the project early next year. However, community planning manager Chris Johnson says they've had to push that timeline back because of challenging conditions near Groman Narrows.
5: Some of the initial research that was done highlighted a very challenging area of bedding the pipe through the riverbed. There's just a whole lot of very large rock and jagged areas.
1: The force main carries wastewater to the city's treatment plant. It's experienced multiple leaks in recent years. And Nelson police are investigating after around $1,000 worth of copper piping was stolen from a shed. The theft was reported last Monday, but police believe it happened the weekend before. Days later, another shed at the same property was found with its padlock smashed and contents rummaged through. Police are looking into whether the incidents are connected. Anyone with info should contact them.
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6: All 32 NHL teams took the ice last night, including the Islanders hosting the Canucks. Brock Besser was able to score, moving himself into the top five in power play goals by a Canuck on the all-time list. However, Vancouver's losing streak continued, falling 3-2. Meanwhile, both Alberta teams came away with a victory, both Ontario teams had a loss, and Montreal and Winnipeg had a pair of wins as well. Meanwhile, the Raptors dominated their preseason game against the Knicks, outscoring their opponents by 20 in the first quarter alone and never looking back in what would end up being a 148-98 victory.
0: Here's the weather.
7: Clearing skies later this morning with a high of 16 degrees. In the evening, staying clear. Some clouds developing near midnight, to low dropping down to +1. Tomorrow, mainly cloudy. Some sun above the valley cloud, though. Clearing late in the morning to a daytime high of 15. Friday, sun and clouds and 15. And on Saturday, sunny and 15. Meanwhile, the Dry BC Road Report. More of the same. Looks like the construction between Hanson Green and Rosslyn is freed up. But between DeVito Drive and Bear Creek Road and Trail on Highway 3B, still that ongoing construction for a little bit longer until October 30th. However, things can come and go. Let us know if you spot something in the Glacier Honda Rock Line. 250-365-6100 from the GOAT Weather Booth. I'm Sam Pike.
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0: Brains are like apples. Everyone's got one. Even Sam. It's time for Sam Says So on the GOAT.
1: Today's one that's pretty important to me. Sam Says So today. Ouija boards are absolutely not welcome in the Pike household. I don't care how much you think they're fun, if you could call it a game. You could tell me it's all in your head, but hey, you could explain science behind that little thing moving around on the board. Nope. Not interested. I'm not a superstitious guy, but I am a little stitious. And growing up a pastor as a dad and growing up in the church, you're going to tell me we're going to sit around a table, turn the lights down, and invite something beyond the grave to come on, have a chat with us? What? What are you doing? What possible benefit does that bring to my evening? If it's not real, it doesn't make sense. If it is real, what are you doing? That just makes zero sense to me. I have no problem with board games, but hey, stick to Monopoly. That's what Sam says.
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1: I'm Greg Nesteroff. The BC Conservatives are criticizing NDP leader David Eby for having his children in the $10 a day childcare program. Only about 10% of spaces in the province are in the $10 a day program, and the NDP put a freeze on new enrollments this year. Eby responded to questions about his family's use of the program.
2: When our childcare facility switched to a $10 a day program, we made the decision as a family that we didn't need that benefit. And so we donated the difference to the childcare facility.
1: The Conservatives haven't released a detailed campaign platform around childcare. The Greens say they'll implement universal free childcare by 2031. The NDP is promising millions in new funding for climate programs. That includes $50 million a year to expand heat pump installations, $16 million annually for EV charging, and $4 million a year for the Youth Climate Corps. Kootenay Central MLA Brittany Anderson says the election will be a deciding moment for BC's environmental future.
3: In this election, there are two clear paths. One path enables BC to be leaders in environmental protection and economic growth. The other path, under the BC Conservatives, leads to environmental and economic decline as they roll back the progress that we have made.
1: The NDP also pledges to reduce methane emissions by 75% by 2035. Meanwhile, Kootenay Central Green candidate Nicole Charlwood thinks change is in the air. She also ran in 2020 and 2024 and was the local campaign manager in 2017. She says it feels like this time the Greens are the change vote.
4: That all feels really different. Like, the electorate is willing to bring change. We don't get much change politically here at the provincial level. It's been pretty much the same for a long time, and many people aren't feeling like it's working for them.
1: Charlwood says she's hearing that the cost of living, healthcare, and local ferries are key issues. The other two candidates are One BC's Hunter Corrigal and the BC Conservatives' Gordon Skulnick. You have one more chance to cast your ballot early ahead of this weekend's local government elections. Early voting is happening in some communities today, while others are scheduled for Thursday. General voting day is Saturday from 8 a.m. to 8 p.m. Those early voting opportunities shouldn't be confused with early voting for the provincial election. That runs from October 16th to 21st. Getting to the polls will be a little easier in the West Kootenay this Saturday. BC Transit and participating local governments are offering free bus rides for Municipal Election Day. The service will also extend to eligible Handy Dart riders. You can check local routes and schedules at bctransit.com. A new wastewater treatment plant for Nelson could still be 8 to 10 years away. Council has heard the city is moving into the second stage of its liquid waste management plan to help determine what the new facility needs. But community planning manager Chris Johnson says there's still a lot of work ahead before construction starts.
5: This is still a long process to get there. If we had shovels in the ground by the end of next council's term, I think we would all be happy with the progress that was there. However, given the process of the LWMP itself, it's a little bit unknown.
1: He says the timeline will depend on the planning process, the technology selected, and government funding. And roughly $1,000 worth of copper piping was stolen from a property in Nelson last week. The police say it was reported last Monday, though it's believed to have occurred the weekend before. About 200 pounds of scrap copper wiring was reported missing. 4 days later, a shed on the same property was found rummaged through with its padlock smashed. Police are looking to see if the two incidents are connected. They're asking anyone with info to call them.
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6: All 32 NHL teams took the ice last night, including the Islanders hosting the Canucks. Brock Besser was able to score, moving himself into the top five in power play goals by a Canuck on the all-time list. However, Vancouver's losing streak continued, falling 3-2. Meanwhile, both Alberta teams came away with a victory, both Ontario teams had a loss, and Montreal and Winnipeg had a pair of wins as well. Meanwhile, the Raptors dominated their preseason game against the Knicks, outscoring their opponents by 20 in the first quarter alone and never looking back in what would end up being a 148-98 victory.
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0: Goat Weather.
8: Clearing skies later this morning with a high of 16 degrees. In the evening, staying clear. Some clouds developing near midnight, to low dropping down to plus one. Tomorrow, mainly cloudy. Some sun above the valley cloud, though. Clearing late in the morning to a daytime high of 15. Friday, sun and clouds and 15. And on Saturday, sunny and 15. Meanwhile, the Dry BC Road Report. More of the same. Looks like the construction between Hanson Green and Rosslyn is freed up. But between DeVito Drive and Bear Creek Road and Trail on Highway 3B, still that ongoing construction for a little bit longer until October 30th. However, things can come and go. Let us know if you spot something in the Glacier Honda Rock Line. 250-365-6100. 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

Hey, we're coming up to Halloween very, very soon here, and I have an important question to ask. Have you gotten your Halloween costume ready? I've talked about it before. Planning out the Halloween costume is half the battle. The other half is getting it ready. My son decided he wanted to be Spider-Man this year. That means his little brother's going to be the Hulk. My wife is going to be the Green Goblin. A little bit more work than you might think. She's got to paint her face green and try not to look too much like the witch of the West. Meanwhile, I have to dress up as the Rhino. Got to spray paint a unicorn horn gray. Haven't had a chance to get that yet at all. If you've got your costume ready, congratulations. You're a little bit more organized than I am this year. And if you're still figuring it out, hey, you got a little time left, don't be like me and leave it to the most important part of the costume being a little bit too late there. Up next, Billy Talent.

0: Hey, quick reminder for Casigar residents. Today is yet another opportunity to cast your ballot in the 2026 general local election. Advanced voting is happening today. That's October 14th. From 8 in the morning till 8 tonight at the Casigar District Recreation Complex, 2101 6th Avenue. You know where it is. If you're not on the voters list, bring two pieces of identification. One showing your signature. 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Local elections, they're an opportunity to have your say about the people making decisions that affect your community. So make sure you know your voting options and plan ahead. If you got questions about the process, you can contact the Chief Election Officer, Nicole Brown, 250-365-8953. Again, advanced voting today, 8 to 8 at the Recreation Complex.
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1: I'm Greg Nesteroff. The BC Conservatives are criticizing NDP leader David Eby for having his children in the $10 a day childcare program. Only about 10% of spaces in the province are in the $10 a day program, and the NDP put a freeze on any new enrollments this year. Eby responded to questions about his family's use of the program.
2: When our childcare facility switched to a $10 a day program, we made the decision as a family that we didn't need that benefit. And so we donated the difference to the childcare facility.
1: The Conservatives haven't released a detailed campaign platform around childcare. The Greens say they'll implement universal free childcare by 2031. The NDP is adding new climate commitments to its election platform. The party has promised $50 million a year to expand heat pump installations, $16 million annually for EV charging, and $4 million a year for the Youth Climate Corps. Kootenay Central MLA Brittany Anderson says her party's also committed to cutting methane emissions.
3: We are also going to make good on our commitment to reduce methane emissions by 75% by 2035. Now, we are already 50% of the way there. Together, virtually, we can eliminate methane emissions by 2035.
1: Anderson says the investments would also help lower household energy costs and support clean energy jobs across the province. Meanwhile, the Green candidate in Kootenay Central is hoping the third time's the charm. Nicole Charlwood also ran in the riding in 2020 and 2024. She says she's hearing a lot on the campaign trail about local ferry service.
4: Really tying into a lot of that work that was done on the ground by communities who were abandoned during the ferry strike. They came up with some really great legislative amendment to the Transportation Act to ensure that our ferries have essential service attached to them always.
1: The Blewett resident says the cost of living and health care are other key issues. She's also running against Conservative Gordon Skolnick and 1BC's Hunter Corrigal. You have one more chance to cast your ballot early ahead of this weekend's local government elections. Early voting is happening in some communities today, while others are scheduled for tomorrow. General voting day is Saturday from 8 a.m. to 8 p.m. Those early voting opportunities shouldn't be confused with the early voting for the provincial election, though. That runs from October 16th to 21st. You can ride the bus for free on Municipal Election Day. BC Transit is offering free service on Saturday to help voters get to the polls. Handy Dart services will also be free in applicable areas. Check local schedules at bctransit.com. Nelson's wastewater force main replacement project won't start until late 2027. The city just secured $7 million in federal and provincial funding to replace the 51-year-old pipe. It had initially hoped to start the project early next year. However, community planning manager Chris Johnson says they've had to push that timeline back because of challenging conditions near Groman Narrows.
5: Some of the initial research that was done highlighted a very challenging area of bedding the pipe through the riverbed. There's just a whole lot of very large rock and jagged areas.
1: The force main carries wastewater to the city's treatment plant. It's experienced multiple leaks in recent years. And Nelson police are investigating after around $1,000 worth of copper piping was stolen from a shed. The theft was reported last Monday, but police believe it happened the weekend before. Days later, another shed at the same property was found with its padlock smashed and contents rummaged through. Police are looking into whether the incidents are connected. Anyone with info should contact them.
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6: All 32 NHL teams took the ice last night, including the Islanders hosting the Canucks. Brock Besser was able to score, moving himself into the top five in power play goals by a Canuck on the all-time list. However, Vancouver's losing streak continued, falling 3-2. Meanwhile, both Alberta teams came away with a victory, both Ontario teams had a loss, and Montreal and Winnipeg had a pair of wins as well. Meanwhile, the Raptors dominated their preseason game against the Knicks, outscoring their opponents by 20 in the first quarter alone and never looking back in what would end up being a 148-98 victory.
7: Clearing skies later this morning with a high of 16 degrees. In the evening, staying clear. Some clouds developing near midnight to low, dropping down to +1. Tomorrow, mainly cloudy. Some sun above the valley cloud, though. Clearing late in the morning to a daytime high of 15. Friday, sun and clouds and 15. And on Saturday, sunny and 15. Meanwhile, the Dry BC Road Report. More of the same. Looks like the construction between Hanson Green and Rosslyn is freed up. But between DeVito Drive and Bear Creek Road and Trail on Highway 3B, still that ongoing construction for a little bit longer until October 30th. However, things can come and go. Let us know if you spot something in the Glacier Honda Rock Line. 250-365-6100. From the Gull Weather Booth, I'm Sam Pike.
0: You've traded the mosh pit for the mortgage. Bet you still got that taste in music. More of the songs you live for on the GOAT.

0: Hey, with cold and flu season rolling around, I know you parents are definitely aware of it. A drop-in immunization clinic is coming up in Castlegar. You might want to know about it. The Circle of Indigenous Nation Society, also known as COINS, is hosting a flu and respiratory illness immunization clinic Friday, October 30th, the night before Halloween. Runs from 9:30 in the morning until noon at the COINS office located at 1081 Connors Road right here in Castlegar. The clinic's going to be open to everybody. You don't need an appointment. It's just drop in and then a light refreshment will be available. Hey, and if you got any questions about which vaccines are going to be offered or whether they're right for you, contact the Castlegar Public Health Unit at 250-365-7711. 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

0: little bit of Poison there with Your Mama Don't Dance. Hey, it's Wednesday. Let's do a Work It Out Wednesday. We got a new listener's occupation. You have a chance to prove your brains. Figure this one out. This week, Mackenzie has sent us three clues. Your job is to figure out what she does for a living based on three little hints. Clue number one, I deal with things you probably use every single day. Clue number two, my work often happens behind the scenes. And clue number three, my job involves something you probably take for granted every single day. So what do you think Mackenzie does? If you have a guess, send it into the Glacier Honda Rock line at 250-365-6100. It's our Work It Out Wednesday. I'll reveal it in the next hour.
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1: I'm Greg Nesteroff. The BC Conservatives are criticizing NDP leader David Eby for having his children in the $10 a day childcare program. Only about 10% of spaces in the province are in the $10 a day program, and the NDP put a freeze on new enrollments this year. Eby responded to questions about his family's use of the program.
2: When our childcare facility switched to a $10 a day program, we made the decision as a family that we didn't need that benefit. And so we donated the difference to the child care facility.
1: The Conservatives haven't released a detailed campaign platform around child care. The Greens say they'll implement universal free child care by 2031. The NDP is promising millions in new funding for climate programs. That includes $50 million a year to expand heat pump installations, $16 million annually for EV charging, and $4 million a year for the Youth Climate Corps. Kootenay Central MLA Brittany Anderson says the election will be a deciding moment for BC's environmental future.
3: In this election, there are two clear paths. One path enables BC to be leaders in environmental protection and economic growth. The other path, under the BC Conservatives, leads to environmental and economic decline as they roll back the progress that we have made.
1: The NDP also pledges to reduce methane emissions by 75% by 2035. Meanwhile, Kootenay Central Green candidate Nicole Charlwood thinks change is in the air. She also ran in 2020 and 2024 and was the local campaign manager in 2017. She says it feels like this time the Greens are the change vote.
4: That all feels really different. Like, the electorate is willing to bring change. We don't get much change politically here at the provincial level. It's been pretty much the same for a long time, and many people aren't feeling like it's working for them.
1: Charlwood says she's hearing that the cost of living, healthcare, and local ferries are key issues. The other two candidates are One BC's Hunter Corrigal and the BC Conservatives' Gordon Skulnick. You have one more chance to cast your ballot early ahead of this weekend's local government elections. Early voting is happening in some communities today, while others are scheduled for Thursday. General voting day is Saturday from 8 a.m. to 8 p.m. Those early voting opportunities shouldn't be confused with early voting for the provincial election. That runs from October 16th to 21st. Getting to the polls will be a little easier in the West Kootenay this Saturday. BC Transit and participating local governments are offering free bus rides for municipal election day. The service will also extend to eligible Handy Dart riders. You can check local routes and schedules at bctransit.com. A new wastewater treatment plant for Nelson could still be 8 to 10 years away. Council has heard the city is moving into the second stage of its liquid waste management plan to help determine what the new facility needs. But community planning manager Chris Johnson says there's still a lot of work ahead before construction starts.
5: This is still a long process to get there. If we had shovels in the ground by the end of next council's term, I think we would all be happy with the progress that was there. However, given the process of the LWMP itself, it's a little bit unknown.
1: He says the timeline will depend on the planning process, the technology selected, and government funding. And roughly $1,000 worth of copper piping was stolen from a property in Nelson last week. The police say it was reported last Monday, though it's believed to have occurred the weekend before. About 200 pounds of scrap copper wiring was reported missing. 4 days later, a shed on the same property was found rummaged through with its padlock smashed. Police are looking to see if the two incidents are connected. They're asking anyone with info to call them.
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6: All 32 NHL teams took the ice last night, including the Islanders hosting the Canucks. Brock Besser was able to score, moving himself into the top five in power play goals by a Canuck on the all-time list. However, Vancouver's losing streak continued, falling 3-2. Meanwhile, both Alberta teams came away with a victory, both Ontario teams had a loss, and Montreal and Winnipeg had a pair of wins as well. Meanwhile, the Raptors dominated their preseason game against the Knicks, outscoring their opponents by 20 in the first quarter alone and never looking back in what would end up being a 148-98 victory.
0: Good weather.
7: Clearing skies later this morning with a high of 16 degrees. In the evening, staying clear. Some clouds developing near midnight to low, dropping down to plus one. Tomorrow, mainly cloudy. Some sun above the valley cloud, though. Clearing late in the morning to a daytime high of 15. Friday, sun and clouds and 15. And on Saturday, sunny and 15. Meanwhile, the Dry BC Road Report. More of the same. Looks like the construction between Hanson Green and Rosslyn is freed up. But between DeVito Drive and Bear Creek Road and Trail on Highway 3B, still that ongoing construction for a little bit longer until October 30th. However, things can come and go. Let us know if you spot something in the Glacier Honda Rock Line. 250-365-6100 from the Go Weather Booth. I'm Sam Pike.

0: Good morning, Sam Pike here on the Power Rock Morning. We're into the last hour of the Power Rock Morning. It's my favorite time of day where I get to go absolutely crazy with the playlist and throw in a few of my absolute favorites. So if you have any song suggestion, recommendations, anything you'd like to hear on the radio, do text in to the Glacier Honda Rock Line. That's 250-365-6100, the Glacier Honda Rock Line, if you want to get a song up on the radio. We're going to be continuing some of my favorite songs for the next hour. Up next, this is Big Sugar.
1: The GOAT.

another one of my favorites coming up next. But first, let's talk about weekend plans. See, with the winter and fall weather coming up very, very shortly, if you're a parent like me, you're running out of things to do with your kids. And with Juanita Plaza's play place closed for the summer, I was up a paddle without a creek over the long weekend. But lo and behold, it's opened up. So if you're looking for something to do, you know how valuable an indoor place to burn off some energy is. Sometimes you just need somewhere where the kids can run around and play without you having to bundle everybody up, stand in the rain, or try to convince a toddler that a walk in the cold is a fun activity. So if you're wondering what to do, stop by Juanita's Plaza's Play Place in Mind. It's a little bit new, a little bit bigger, and hey, you can sit down and just watch the kids burn off energy. Everybody's dream. Meanwhile, like I said, one of my favorites up next, this is somebody that I used to know. Definitely one of my songs that I sing in karaoke.

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0: Hey, good morning. Sam Pike here on the Power Rock. Good morning. We're getting very, very close to the end of the show. But before we talk about that, I wanted to remind you that it is National Dessert Day because I think dessert deserves a little bit more respect than it gets. Dinner, sure, it's the main event, but dessert, it's the reward. You get through those veggies, you finish whatever's on your plate, and then you get to enjoy the good stuff. There's no shortage of options either, especially this time of year. Pumpkin pie making its absolute return, and it is absolutely a favorite of mine. Another sweet treat I tend to go to, it's my weakness, the brownie bombs at 7-Elevens. My goodness, brownies dipped in chocolate, absolutely incredible. I imagine not very incredible for you, but hey, it's National Dessert Day. Splurge a little.
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That is a wrap for the Power Rock Morning today. Hey, thanks for tuning in and spending part of your Wednesday with me today. And hey, if you wanted to know our Work It Out Wednesday answer, Mackenzie is an electrician. If you guessed it, my goodness, good for you. Good big brain solution there. If you'd like to stop by our Facebook page, 993thego-CKQR, you can provide your occupation for our next Work It Out Wednesday. In the meantime, stay tuned. More world-class rock coming your way, and Bryce is in the afternoon.

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1: I'm Storm Lenny. The BC Conservatives are criticizing BC NDP leader David Eby for having his children in the $10 a day childcare program. Only about 10% of spaces in the province are in the $10 a day program, and the NDP government put a freeze on new enrollments this year. Eby responded to questions about his family's use of the program.
2: When our childcare facility switched to a $10 a day program, we made the decision as a family that we didn't need that benefit. And so we donated the difference to the childcare facility.
1: The Conservatives haven't released a detailed campaign platform around childcare. The Greens say they'll implement universal free childcare by 2031. The BC NDP is promising millions in new investment for climate programs as part of its latest election platform announcement. That includes $50 million a year to expand heat pump installations, $16 million annually for EV charging, and $4 million a year for the Youth Climate Corps. Kootenay Central MLA Brittany Anderson says the election will be a deciding moment for BC's environmental future.
3: In this election, there are two clear paths. One path enables BC to be leaders in environmental protection and economic growth. The other path, under the BC Conservatives, leads to environmental and economic decline as they roll back the progress that we have made.
1: The NDP also pledges to reduce methane emissions by 75% by 2035. Kootenay Central Green candidate Nicole Charlwood thinks change is in the air. She ran in 2020 and 2024 and was the local campaign manager in 2017. She says it feels like this time the Greens are the change vote.
4: That all feels really different. Like, the electorate is willing to bring change. We don't get much change politically here at the provincial level. It's been pretty much the same for a long time, and many people aren't feeling like it's working for them.
1: Charlwood says she's hearing that the cost of living, healthcare, and local ferries are key issues. The other candidates are One BC's Hunter Corrigal, the BC Conservatives' Gordon Skolnick, and incumbent New Democrat Brittany Anderson. You have one more chance to cast your ballots early ahead of this weekend's local government elections. Early voting is happening in some communities today, while others are scheduled for Thursday. General voting day is Saturday from 8 a.m. to 8 p.m. However, these early voting opportunities shouldn't be confused with the early voting for the provincial election. That runs from October 16th to the 21st. Getting to the polls will be a little easier in the West Kootenay this Saturday. BC Transit and participating local governments are offering free bus rides for municipal election day. The service will also extend to eligible Handy Dart riders. You can check local routes and schedules at bctransit.com before heading out. A new wastewater treatment plant for Nelson could still be 8 to 10 years away. Last week, council heard the city is moving into the second stage of its liquid waste management plan to help determine what the new facility needs. But community planning manager Chris Johnson says there's still a lot of work ahead before construction starts.
5: This is still a long process to get there. If we had shovels in the ground by the end of next council's term, I think we would all be happy with the progress that was there. However, given the process of the LWMP itself, it's a little bit unknown.
1: He says the timeline will depend on the planning process, the technology selected, and government funding. Roughly $1,000 worth of copper piping was stolen from a property in Nelson last week. The Nelson Police Department says it was reported last Monday, though it's believed to have occurred the weekend before. About 200 pounds of scrap copper wiring was reported missing. 4 days later, a shed on the same property was found rummaged through with its padlock smashed. Police are looking to see if the two incidents are connected. They're asking anyone with information to call them.
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1: The Montreal Canadiens take on the Washington Capitals tonight. Montreal will be looking to make it their third win in a row, and Washington will look to avoid their third straight loss. The only other game in the NHL tonight is Dallas and Colorado. And finally, Vladdy Guerrero Jr. has been nominated for a second Gold Glove. The 27-year-old is usually known for putting runs on the board, but was a reliable defender on first base this past season. The winner will be announced on November 1st. On the roads, there's currently a one sailing wait at the Kootenay Bay Terminal. Expect delays until about 4:30 today. On Highway 31, expect 20-minute delays north of Lardo for blasting. On Highway 23, single-lane traffic is in effect northwest of the cusp daily until 5. And on Highway 6, expect delays through Socan Park for ditching work. Meanwhile, single-lane traffic is also still in effect on Highway 3 between Salmo and Creston and on the Nancy Green Highway from 7 to 5 weekdays. In our weather forecast, clearing skies this afternoon with a high of 16, increasing cloudiness tonight dropping down to 1, clearing skies tomorrow afternoon with a high of 15, and cloudy periods dropping down to 2 for tomorrow night. I'm Storm Lenny.
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13: One, two, one, two.

out of the blue and into the black. Black in the swing of things, I guess. It's Bryce. Been off for the last week, but I'm back. I'm ready to go. Hopefully you had a great long weekend. Thanksgiving in the rear view. It feels like I haven't been here for about a month or so. It's only been a week. You ever feel, you know, you come back off vacation the first day, just seems extra chaotic. Not even that anything chaotic even happens. You're just so out of the loop that everything's just more difficult. Even thinking is more difficult. I think it takes a couple days to turn my brain back on, but we're getting there. All right, and we got rock and roll all afternoon. BTO taking care of business, and it's fitting. I was in Kamloops visiting family. TCB, the goal song for the Kamloops Blazers. It's BTO.

0: Volbeats by A Monster's Hand. It's on the Goat. I am Bryce. And, well, we're not officially unveiling the Halloween playlist for this year, but that one definitely belongs on it, by A Monster's Hand. It's one of those songs where the more you listen to it, the more deeply disturbing it becomes. Anyways, for my first day back here, I thought I'd do a giveaway. I'm going to have Castle Guard Rebels tickets up for grabs in exactly 1 hour right here on the Goat, as we have a couple games coming up this weekend at home. But for now, well, let's talk about the weather, because it's super nice out today, 16 degrees, and kind of staying where we are right here, clearing skies for the next few, hovering around 15 basically through the weekend. So enjoy while it lasts, this last little stretch of the beautiful part of fall before stick season hits.
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Brothers, Joker and the Thief on the Goat. I'm Bryce. All right. Album Spotlight. In Excess, their album Listen Like Thieves. Their fifth album turning 42 today. And this is sort of like the one that started their true blow up. They got a new producer for this album, Chris Thomas, and he went to one of their shows in LA to hear how they sounded live. And what he noticed most specifically is that they had this insane onstage energy, but the previous albums weren't capturing that energy. So he had a solution. He brought the whole band in to play together in studio rather than recording the track separately. And it turns out this is kind of what they needed. They didn't need a new style. They needed their albums to sound more like how they actually were. And as the production came to a close, Chris told the band they need one hit single. Well, he gave them a few days to come up with one last song to be the defining track on the album. That single became exactly what you need.

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Sam Roberts Band, Drawing a Picture of Love on the Go. I'm Bryce. How's it going? It's just a beautiful day. I love fall. It's the best. The drive, right? Driving, you know, through BC during this time of year, there's something about it that's just magical. It's like the most peaceful, serene time to drive, all the beautiful scenery. If you get a chance, go around while you can, while the leaves are still all pretty. Right now, how about some Red Hot Chili Peppers?

I'm sorry, that's not right. That's a recording of my cousin playing the guitar as the Red Hot Turkey Peppers. Here we go. That's better. Now we got it. Red Hot Chili Peppers with Other Side.

0: The stories behind the things you never questioned. Huh? Until now.
1: That was the wrong one. This is actually, come on, man. I think I'm having some trouble getting into the swing of things. Come on, man. All right. Pennsylvania man is at Walmart. He's in the produce department and just randomly starts smashing pumpkins all over the floor. Police are called to the scene. They find him still there. He's intoxicated. They take him to the hospital for evaluation. And, well, no word on the issue he had with all the pumpkins. Come on, man. Smashing pumpkins all over the floor.

You've traded the mosh pit for the mortgage. 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More of the songs you live for on The Goat.

0: Burning Down the House by Talking Heads. It's on the go. I'm Bryce. As we approach voting day here in Casgar, we are going to be voting this Saturday. Casgar and District Community Complex. Your hours will be 8 a.m. to 8 p.m. And I was hearing the commercial a few minutes ago about the Where to Vote card. And so while I was staying at my brother's, they had like the pamphlet that gives you a little bit of information. And the pamphlet said that you're going to be receiving your Where to Vote card. So my roommate sees it. He thinks vote card is something you do. Like, it's not a card that tells you where to vote. It tells you where to go so that you can vote card. It took like 5 minutes to explain what was going on. Anyways, it's a weird year for an election. It feels chaotic, probably because it is, but I don't know. Here we go. It's coming up this weekend. And so also coming up, I have a giveaway coming up 3 o'clock hour. Casgar Rebels tickets coming up real soon.
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0: No more tears from Ozzy Osbourne. I am Bryce. Welcome in. 3 o'clock hour is underway. And, okay, this is my first day back from vacation, right? I took a week off. And I don't know about you, but when you take an extended time off, do you find that when you come back to work, things that used to be easy all of a sudden aren't so easy? That's kind of where I am today. And I feel like the 2 o'clock hour might have been my clunkiest hour I have ever had here on the GOAT. So we're going to try to make this a little bit better. And I have a giveaway. All right. Rebels tickets up for grabs coming in a few minutes here. And well, we got a couple of home games. Last weekend on the road was not so hot for the Rebels. They went 1-2. Two games now at home. Friday night, they're going to be hosting Spokane, big divisional game, and then Sycamoose on Sunday afternoon at 2 p.m. And the tickets I have are good for any game you want to go to. You can cash them in this weekend or next or whenever. So stick around. Tickets up for grabs right now. AC/DC making a jailbreak.
1: There was a friend of mine on murder. Judge's gavel fell. Jury found him guilty.

0: Young Thing Wild Dreams on the go. I'm Bryce, giving away two tickets for the Castlegar Rebels. 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

what a night. It's April Wine on the Go, giving away Castlegar Rebels tickets. Let's see who wins. Ashley. Congratulations, Ashley. I'm going to do another giveaway here in the 4 o'clock hour. So if you entered and you didn't win, don't fret. You're going to be entered into the second draw as well. But that's next hour. Right now, we're going to move into some Green Day. Nimrod turns 29 today, following Dookie and Insomniac. Green Day were growing up. The sound was evolving, and they're experimenting a lot. The song, it's one of its featured singles, Hitchin' a Ride. It's all about struggling with responsibility and just trying to get yourself back on track, which is interesting for this album because both the band and the song are kind of dealing with the same thing. I feel like growing up doesn't mean you have to have everything figured out. It just means trying to grow, trying to move forward. And that's where Green Day was 29 years ago. Hitchin' a Ride.

0: Shout of the Devil, Motley Crue on the goat. I'm Bryce. Got an interview coming up here. Going to be chatting with Sawyer Erickson. Now, in the past few months or so, I've been sort of collecting every member from Ryan Rain and the Misbehaviors. I've interviewed Ryan. I've interviewed her lead guitarist, Cody Wyatt, as well as drummer, Reed Erickson. Well, it's time to get the rhythm in. Reed's brother, Sawyer Erickson, going to be stopping in a few minutes. Stick around, and of course, we'll be misbehaving afterward.
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0: Hey, it's Bryce, joined by another misbehavior, Sawyer Erickson. Thanks for coming in, man.
1: Thank you for having me, Bryce.
0: Yeah, absolutely. Happy to have you in. So, Sawyer, you are the rhythm guitarist, right, for Ryan Rainey and Misbehaviors? Yeah. How did you become a misbehavior?
1: My brother used to play with Ryan all the time in like bands like Black O' Summer. The earliest thing he did with Ryan was Rebellious Intentions. And just seeing them play all the time, I was like, oh, I really want to play with Ryan someday. This seems amazing.
0: Yeah.
1: And the opportunity came up. Ryan started this punk rock band, and she was getting a few of her friends to join, and I was like, could I be a rhythm guitarist? Like, that sounds amazing. And it happened. I joined after seeing them play. They had an original guitarist, Jaden Elness.
0: Right.
1: She let me in, and it was just a blast at the beginning. Like, we were playing covers and whatnot, and then we started, like, Ryan started showing us originals, and it was just a blast, like, learning all those and just putting, like, your own ideas in and just coming together, meshing together. It was a lot of fun.
0: Yeah, I bet. Something I've noticed, I've seen you guys kind of a couple times now, and you guys really cover a wide range of different kind of styles of music, right?
1: Yeah.
0: What goes into that process of like kind of choosing how you want a concert to feel?
1: We usually plan like months in ahead. We think about the gig, who's going to be there. Like, is it going to be an older crowd, a younger crowd? It's always just going to be a gamble. And yeah, our last gig, Smokey Palooza, like, we knew everyone was going to be there for BCDC. They wanted to see hard rock.
0: And yeah.
1: Just playing, like, covers and Innocence by Harlequin, Canadian rock, that kind of stuff.
0: Yeah.
1: We just know.
0: A lot of that Canadian rock, I noticed, which is, like, Street Heart, kind of things like that.
1: Street Heart, for sure. We love Street Heart.
0: Come on, who doesn't love Street Heart, right? Ryan Rain and the Misbehaviors alongside Sawyer will be performing this weekend at the Double Barrel for the Battle of the Bands event. We're going to be back with Sawyer in a few. We're going to be hearing Ryan Rain in a little bit. But first, while we mention Street Heart, let's hear them one more time.

0: and the Misbehaviors. Castle Gars, Ryan Rain and the Misbehaviors. And I'm joined by one of those Misbehaviors, rhythm guitarist Sawyer Erickson. And Sawyer just turned 19 a few days ago. He's in his second year at the Selkirk Music School, and he's already a rock star. Now, Sawyer's brother Reed, who I had in the studio back in June, is the drummer for Ryan Rain. So, Sawyer, it must be pretty cool to get to be in a band with your brother. Is this something you guys wanted to do growing up?
1: Well, that's another funny story. Reed never wanted to do anything with me when we were growing up, and like we kind of thought it'd be like that Oasis dynamic where it'd be like, "Oh, I hate playing with you. I don't want to see your face ever again."
0: But, right.
1: No, just one day, like, when the Misbehaviors started, there was an original drummer who was amazing, and things just didn't go to plan, and Reed joined in, and he's like, "Oh, yeah, like, I guess I'm playing with Sawyer now," and whoa, like, it was amazing. Like, we never really played, like, even though we lived together, like, we never really jammed together. And
0: really?
1: Yeah, it was crazy, but...
0: Because I would have thought that would have been, like, something you guys would have done, you know, like, your whole lives, right?
1: No, like, it's crazy. Like, growing up, like, we played shows, like, at the same place we learned music.
0: Is he, he's the older one?
1: Yes.
0: Yeah, so that might be a bit of a big brother kind of, like, I don't want you around kind of
1: thing.
0: Yeah,
1: kind of like that.
0: I know I was the younger brother, too. I know what that feeling is like. You know, eventually it comes around, though. That's a brother thing. You get older, you become closer. We'll be chatting with Sawyer more throughout this week, so stick around to learn more about how Sawyer misbehaves. 4 o'clock news coming up soon.
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1: I'm Storm Lenny. Police in Grand Forks arrested five people during a drug bust in the 5900 block of Division Street. They say two were determined to be uninvolved, while three others were released pending further investigation. Corporal Robert Belanger explains what they found.
2: Investigators located a loaded handgun, a quantity of suspected fentanyl and hydromorphone, along with packaging and scales. There was also $10,000 of suspected stolen mountain bikes, stolen tools and generators, and a quantity of Canadian currency.
1: Some of the seized property has been connected to thefts going back several weeks. Toxic drugs killed three people in the Kootenay boundary in July and August.
3: The BC Coroner's Service says one person died in the West Kootenay boundary in July and two people died in the East Kootenay. But there were no drug-related deaths in either region in August. Only one other health sub-region in BC went the whole month without a single fatality. Year-to-date, there has been 23 deaths in the West Kootenay boundary and 9 in the East Kootenay. Across the province, there were 113 unregulated drug deaths in July and 126 in August. Ada McCloskey, Vista News.
1: Western Pacific Marine is denying it owes more than $500,000 in a second lawsuit tied to the new Kootenay Lake Ferry. Albion Marine Solutions filed the lawsuit in April, alleging it's owed $515,000 for materials, fabrication, and other work on the vessel. The company says 10 invoices weren't paid. But WPM denies hiring Albion or agreeing to pay for the work. It also alleges the work, if completed, wasn't done with due care and skill. The province was also named in the lawsuit and denies having a contract with Albion. None of the allegations have been proven in court. Kootenay Central MLA Brittany Anderson is hoping to secure a third term, with healthcare, housing, and affordability among her priorities. Anderson says the BC Conservatives plan to make cuts to healthcare and education, and she doesn't want to see public service go in that direction.
4: I do not want to see an American style or a two-tiered healthcare system. I do not want to see our classrooms bigger than they already are. And so we will continue to invest in education and healthcare. We're going to make life more affordable for British Columbians through a bunch of different efforts.
1: Anderson is running against 1BC's Hunter Corrigal, the Conservatives' Gordon Skolnick, and Nicole Charwood with the BC Greens. The BC Conservatives are facing calls to fire another candidate.
5: The Union of BC Indian Chiefs says the Conservatives should drop their candidate for Powell River Sunshine Coast, John Henderson. First Nations leaders had called on Henderson.

0: And to resign as Sechelt mayor in 2024 over allegations he promoted residential school denialism, which Henderson rejected at the time. They say the conservatives should not have selected him as a candidate, knowing about the controversy. A conservative spokesperson called it a contrived attack. The conservatives last week dropped their candidate for Victoria Beacon Hill over resurfaced social media posts containing racist language and apparent support for violence. Emily Joveski, Vista News, Victoria.
1: The leaders of BC's three major parties are scheduled to face off tonight in the only live debate of the provincial election campaign. The debate kicks off at 6:15 p.m. It will feature BC Conservative Interim Leader Lauren Dirksen, BC NDP Leader David Eby, and BC Green Party Leader Emily Lowen. Chachi Curl, president of the Angus Reid Institute, will moderate. Advanced voting in the provincial election will take place October 16th to the 21st, with final voting day on October 24th.
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1: The Montreal Canadiens take on the Washington Capitals tonight. Montreal will be looking to make it their third win in a row, and Washington will look to avoid their third straight loss. The only other game in the NHL tonight is Dallas and Colorado. And finally, Vladdy Guerrero Jr. has been nominated for a second Gold Glove. The 27-year-old is usually known for putting runs on the board, but was a reliable defender on first base this past season. The winner will be announced on November 1st. On the road, single-lane traffic is still in place on Highway 3 between Salmo and Creston from 7 to 7 Monday through Saturday, and on the Nancy Green Highway daily until 5. In our weather forecast, increasing cloudiness tonight dropping down to 1, clearing skies tomorrow afternoon with a high of 15, cloudy periods tomorrow night dropping down to 2, and a mix of sun and clouds with a high of 15 for Friday. I'm Storm Lenny.
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Simple Man by Shinedown, covering Lynyrd Skynyrd. It's GOAT. I'm Bryce, back in the saddle today, and giving away tickets, Castle Gar Rebels. I gave away a pair last hour. I got another pair this hour. If you entered the first time, don't fret. You're already in the draw. If you didn't, your cue is coming up. Two Rebels games coming up this weekend. Friday night, hosting Spokane at 7. Sunday afternoon, hosting Sycamose at 2. If you want to get in the draw, stay tuned. Just a few minutes away, and you might win, I don't know, two for the show? Something like that. Here's Trooper.

0: some goat. I'm Bryce, and giveaway time. 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

0: The stories behind the things you never questioned. Huh? Until now.
1: Today we celebrate a century of poo. Winnie the Pooh, that is. The very first Winnie the Pooh book, written by A.A. Milne, released October 14th, 1916, exactly 100 years today. And, well, for 100 years, generations have escaped 200 Acre Wood. But what is it that makes Winnie the Pooh so endearing? Well, despite the fact that the characters are woodland creatures, they're very human, right? Eeyore is gloomy. Piglet is anxious. Rabbit is controlling. Pooh is usually wrong. These flaws are what make them who they are. Nobody has to be perfect to be loved by their friends. And really, that can translate to the real world as well. Perfection is really not possible. For a century, children have been meeting these characters. Parents read the stories to their kids. They read them to their own. The world changes, but the 100-acre wood remains. I think if I could describe Winnie the Pooh in one word, timeless.
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So lonely, it's the Police. I am Bryce, and how about some David Bowie? Heroes turns 49 today, and released in 1977. At the time, Bowie was living in West Berlin. Of course, the city was divided by the Cold War. At the time, the Berlin Wall separated East and West Berlin. Families are divided. People are cut off from their homes, their friends, and their lives. Bowie was recording just a short distance from the wall. And this setting inspired Heroes. So the song is about two people finding love in a world that's trying to keep them apart. And I always find the Berlin connection interesting, because you can look at the two lovers as sort of like a metaphor for representing the two sides of Berlin itself. Two sides that belong together but have a wall standing between them. A wall that tells them they can't be together. And for one day at least, they get to imagine a world where that wall doesn't exist. It's David Bowie, Heroes.

0: smoking. It's Boston. I'm Bryce. Your 5 o'clock news coming up, as is Wild Card Wednesday, but I want to throw this out there first. This is for the artists, all right? Castlegar Sculpture Walk is putting the call out for applications for next year's Sculpture Walk, the 17th annual exhibition, but applications close on Halloween, October 31st. If you are selected, you receive a $1,000 artist honorarium, a $15,000 People's Choice Purchase Award, and $7,000 in additional cash awards. If you think you have what it takes to make a good enough sculpture, well, here you go. There's your sign. Deadline, October 31st.
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1: I'm Storm Lenny. Police in Grand Forks arrested five people during a drug bust in the 5900 block of Division Street. They say two were determined to be uninvolved, while three others were released pending further investigation. Corporal Robert Boulanger explains what they found.
2: Investigators located a loaded handgun, a quantity of suspected fentanyl and hydromorphone, along with packaging and scales. There was also $10,000 of suspected stolen mountain bikes, stolen tools and generators, and a quantity of Canadian currency.
1: Some of the seized property has been connected to thefts going back several weeks. Toxic drugs killed three people in the Kootenay boundary in July and August.
3: The BC Coroner's Service says one person died in the West Kootenay boundary in July and two people died in the East Kootenay. But there were no drug-related deaths in either region in August. Only one other health sub-region in BC went the whole month without a single fatality. Year-to-date, there has been 23 deaths in the West Kootenay boundary and 9 in the East Kootenay. Across the province, there were 113 unregulated drug deaths in July and 126 in August. Ada McCloskey, Vista News.
1: Western Pacific Marine is denying it owes more than $500,000 in a second lawsuit tied to the new Kootenay Lake Ferry. Albion Marine Solutions filed the lawsuit in April, alleging it's owed $515,000 for materials, fabrication, and other work on the vessel. The company says 10 invoices weren't paid, but WPM denies hiring Albion or agreeing to pay for the work. It also alleges the work, if completed, wasn't done with due care and skill. The province was also named in the lawsuit and denies having a contract with Albion. None of the allegations have been proven in court. Kootenay Central MLA Brittany Anderson is hoping to secure a third term, with healthcare, housing, and affordability among her priorities. Anderson says the BC Conservatives plan to make cuts to healthcare and education, and she doesn't want to see public service go in that direction.
4: I do not want to see an American-style or two-tiered healthcare system. I do not want to see our classrooms bigger than they already are. And so we will continue to invest in education and healthcare. We're going to make life more affordable for British Columbians through a bunch of different efforts.
1: Anderson is running against 1BC's Hunter Corrigal, the Conservatives' Gordon Skulnick, and Nicole Charwood with the BC Greens. The BC Conservatives are facing calls to fire another candidate.
5: The Union of BC Indian Chiefs says the Conservatives should drop their candidate for Powell River Sunshine Coast, John Henderson. First Nations leaders had called on Henderson to resign as Sechelt mayor in 2024 over allegations he promoted residential school denialism, which Henderson rejected at the time. They say the Conservatives should not have selected him as a candidate, knowing about the controversy. A Conservative spokesperson called it a contrived attack. The Conservatives last week dropped their candidate for Victoria Beacon Hill over resurfaced social media posts containing racist language and apparent support for violence. Emily Joveski, Vista News, Victoria.
1: The leaders of BC's three major parties are scheduled to face off tonight in the only live debate of the provincial election campaign. The debate kicks off at 6:15 p.m. It will feature BC Conservative Interim Leader Lauren Dirksen, BC NDP Leader David Eby, and BC Green Party Leader Emily Lowen. Trachy Curl, President of the Angus Reid Institute, will moderate. Advance voting in the provincial election will